0: 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Jesus All Along.
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each one of us do. KVNE, hey, I'm Nikki. Because I have been at those high mountaintop moments, and I have been in a valley. And I can say with God, I've been able to get through it all. Because I know in Him, things will be okay. Lord,

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1: 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And not only is he a good God, but he is full of good things. And that's a good message to share with others. A message that people need. So let us do as Acts 4 says and speak. We cannot help speak about what we have seen and heard.

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4: If you had to ask me what's my favorite chapter in the Gospels, I would say Matthew chapter 6. He teaches the Lord's Prayer. He talks about fasting, going into your inner closet in your heart. And then he starts talking about anxiety, fear, worry. And he says, look at the birds of the air. Look at the flowers in the field. If God takes care of them, how much more will he take care of you? The most used phrase in the Bible is don't be afraid. Jesus even says later in scripture, in this world you will have trouble, but I leave you my peace. So my hope for you as you hear this song is you're reminded by Jesus that everything's going to be all right.

0: be all right.
1: You know, it's one thing to say that to someone. It's another thing for them to actually believe it. And that's why prayer is so powerful. Over at our prayer center at kvne.com, Lord, one prayer in particular for a friend who's been moved to hospice, Lord, where things do not feel all right. I ask for your care.

0: Burns. Ain't nobody.
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5: 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But yeah, there are 1,042 boxes in the garage still unopened. Some of them in the house. So are you all moved in? Is anybody ever really all moved in? Are you still moved? Are you moved in? 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
2: KVNE for you, it might be wanting to know him more. Hey there, I'm Nikki. And, you know, yesterday during my midday show, I was talking about goals, and maybe for you, it's to get to know God deeper. For my 7-year-old, she even has a goal to read 30 books by the end of the year. And what makes it better is when we do have a plan, when we do have things that help us stay focused and stay on track. And in fact, one of our listeners, Faith, she had called in to share what helps her stay on track.
3: Journaling. Whenever I'm in the hospital, I constantly write to God and tell him what the problem is and what I'm facing, and I know he's going to take care of it. I start him out addressing him to him, and I've got no book after no book after no book. I've had 21 surgeries, and every time I just give it up to God and say, okay, do your thing.

0: Karen Daigle, hold on to me.
1: Thankful that he does. KVNE and God, as you do, hold on to us. We lift up friends like Anne, who's been struggling with kidney stones and surgery. And Lord, we just ask, if it is your will, let there be complete healing over her.

0: Baldwin, Made for More.
1: Maybe Annie. Hopefully a good Saturday. I'm Nikki. So maybe you have some stuff that you sometimes forget that you have, and it's not until you have like a deep cleaning session or a garage sale that you're like, oh, I forgot I have this. Yeah, as weird as it is for George, that thing was a house. Oh, you can forget that, I guess. I don't know. He had an extra house. And he didn't really think about it or remember it until he was listening to the radio one morning. And he knew he had a purpose for it. Is this Lori? George asked, waiting for an answer on the other end of the phone. A yes finally came from the stressed mom and wife. See, the unthinkable had just happened to her and her family of six. Their home was destroyed in a fire with no insurance to cover anything. And all the news on the radio had covered the story. Well, without any time to waste, George got straight to the point with Lori. He wanted to offer the house to her family. A stranger meeting a desperate need, just like our Savior fulfilling a gift we could never take care of.

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1: We're not there yet, but may we live this life out for His goodness and glory. KVNE, AM Nikki. 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

0: KVNE, hopefully this Saturday, not a bad one for you. 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
1: I would like to hear Crowder, Good God Almighty.
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4: Hey guys, this is Andrew Rip. My friend Jervis Campbell and I wrote this song called Hold Me Up. There's a moment in Exodus about Moses realizing that the Israelites would win when his arms were in the air. And when he got weary and tired and they came down, they would start to fall. And his friends got next to him and helped hold his arms up into the air. And I just thought that was a beautiful idea of community and what we're supposed to do for one another. We stand beside each other, and it's been powerful in my own life. So I hope you love it. This is Hold Me Up.

0: Jervis Campbell. Hold me up.
1: Yes, Lord. KVNE. Thankful that he does that for us. And thankful for friends and listeners celebrating that and a new year of life, like our friend Carrie Price. Happy birthday, girl.

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1: 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KBNE, I'm Nikki Martinez, wrapping up this Saturday night, praising the Lord along with you. May the rest of this evening be wonderful. My friend Fletch in next.

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1: 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Hey, I'm your friend Fletch, and maybe this week was really long for you. Maybe you had some moments when you wondered how you were going to keep up. But here you are tonight. You made it through, not because you had everything figured out, but because God is faithful.

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1: 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We've got our brother Tim Hawkins. He's a funny dude. He's got a funny story. Check this out.
2: Old people cough when they're done laughing. Ever notice that? When an old person laughs, it slowly turns into a cough before you even know what happened. Like, Grandpa's having a great time. We need to take him to the hospital. You see him do it like, eh, shoot, Timmy, I do that. That's funny. I never know about that. I do that. That is good. Right.

0: Wickham and Crowder. It really is amazing grace.
1: And I love this Bible verse about God's grace, that it's by His grace we've been saved through faith, and there's not one single thing we've done to deserve it. It's His gift to us. It's His gift because He loves us.

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0: Crawford. Thank God.
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2: Hey, so if you're carrying something that you were never meant to carry or something you haven't figured out yet, you don't need to solve it before you go to sleep. God isn't asking you to stay awake worrying until you find the answer. Give it to Him. Let Him overwhelm you.
3: Are you disappointed?

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Spent the week working, cooking, cleaning, driving, correcting, even encouraging. That can be draining sometimes. 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
2: 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Who's this?
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2: Hey, Brother Bobby. Good to hear from you, my man. What's going on with you?
3: 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You got to listen to something that's uplifting and something that's going to be positive in your life. And what better way to do that than get it to a Christian radio station?
2: I love it, Brother Bobby. I appreciate your encouragement, my man. Good to hear from you.

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2: Hey, Brother Paul, good to hear from you, my man. 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
1: 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Maybe it's the answered prayer, the miracle, the breakthrough. 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He's there too. 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
6: When we were writing the song, I had arrived at the studio with one of those heavy-hearted days. What do you do when you don't feel good enough? At the end of the day, I think we need a little encouragement on those days. And so when the chorus says, if you need a shoulder, I can be it, that's coming from God's perspective to you. Because He will be the comfort when you need it. That is what this song is all about.

0: On the night you're falling all to pieces, you can bring your lonely heart to Jesus. What if I told you that I believe it?
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2: 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Yeah, it's a big deal when people come together and help us add new music. And if you want to be a part of that, we sure would love to have you. All you need to do is join the music crew. 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We'd love to hear from you.

0: You know, it's funny, as I get ready to encourage you every night, God's always encouraging me through the same process. And I love this reminder that you're not behind God's plan for your life. You may feel behind compared to somebody else, but God's timing isn't measured by somebody else's timeline. 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
6: If you had to ask me what's my favorite chapter in the Gospels, I would say Matthew chapter 6. He teaches the Lord's Prayer. He talks about fasting, going into your inner closet, in your heart. And then he starts talking about anxiety, fear, worry. And he says, look at the birds of the air. Look at the flowers in the field. If God takes care of them, how much more will he take care of you? The most used phrase in the Bible is don't be afraid. Jesus even says later in scripture, in this world you will have trouble, but I leave you my peace. So my hope for you as you hear this song is you're reminded by Jesus that everything's going to be all right.
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1: KVNE, hey, I'm your friend Fletch, and maybe this week wasn't your best. You made some mistakes, I'm right there with you. You said some things you wish you could take back, I'm right there with you. You know that God's faithfulness isn't dependent on if we have perfect days or not. No, no. He's faithful no matter what. Lord, thank you for your goodness.
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You know, don't you love that reminder? 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We are who Jesus says we are. 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
1: KVNE, hey, I'm your friend Fletch, and let me pray over you before I get out of here. Lord, thank you that you are so good to us. 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

0: Lauren Daigle. 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

0: Father, steady my emotions. 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
2: When we were writing the song, I had arrived at the studio with one of those heavy-hearted days. What do you do when you don't feel good enough? At the end of the day, I think we need a little encouragement on those days. And so when the chorus says, "If you need a shoulder, I can be it," that's coming from God's perspective to you, because He will be the comfort when you need it. That is what this song is all about.

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2: If you had to ask me what's my favorite chapter in the Gospels, I would say Matthew chapter 6. He teaches the Lord's Prayer. He talks about fasting, going into your inner closet, in your heart. 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And he says, look at the birds of the air. Look at the flowers in the field. If God takes care of them, how much more will he take care of you? The most used phrase in the Bible is don't be afraid. Jesus even says later in scripture, in this world you will have trouble, but I leave you my peace. So my hope for you as you hear this song is you're reminded by Jesus that everything's going to be all right.

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3: Hey guys, this is Andrew Rip. My friend Jervis Campbell and I wrote this song called Hold Me Up. There's a moment in Exodus about Moses realizing that the Israelites would win when his arms were in the air. And when he got weary and tired and they came down, they would start to fall. And his friends got next to him and helped hold his arms up into the air. 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We stand beside each other, and it's been powerful in my own life. So I hope you love it. 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

0: 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Hold me up.
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2: John chapter 4, the woman at the well. Jesus confronted the woman in truth and love. And she was defensive at first because she was used to being scorned. She was a woman of many husbands. She was a Samaritan, alone in the middle of the day. All this would normally dictate a social faux pas to speak to her, but Jesus did. And she tried to divert the conversation away to topical subjects like where to worship. But Jesus redirected the conversation back to her, the truth in love. And this usually makes us uncomfortable. Once we understand Jesus is the truth in love, we can get past that awkwardness. And so can those we speak to.

John chapter 6, Jesus feeds 5,000. It's easy to agree with Jesus' teaching. Don't let perceived limitations hinder you from doing God's word. Doing things for God, helping people, serving the Lord. Jesus asked Philip, where do we get enough food? Knowing full well it was humanly impossible. A boy brings the loaves and fishes. This is hilarious. The kid gave what he had, knowing it wasn't enough by itself. But with God, it was plenty. If I don't give, God can't use me. God uses kids. He uses old people. He can use you. Offer yourself with what you have and see what God will do.

John chapter 7, Jesus teaches openly at the temple, grateful to be able to share the gospel without fear of repercussion. Don't be afraid to speak up for Jesus, not just in church, but everywhere you go.

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John chapter 6, many disciples desert Jesus. 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Peter said, "Where else will we go?" Jesus brings the words of life.

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2: Amen.

John chapter 8, follow the light. Jesus is the light of the world. 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We've got to get past our own reasoning and surrender to him. The kingdom of God is doing very well. You can trust him. He has an excellent track record.

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When I was a kid, we went to a big church that sang hymns out of a hymnal. Big church organ, a guy up front leading the song. Perhaps you're familiar. I always wondered why we never sang the third stanza. Here's Lincoln Brewster singing all the stanza with another hallelujah on Shouts of Praise.

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I gave my life to Jesus in 1986. I thought everything was going to change immediately, like for the good. 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

KVNE, it's the voice of encouragement on Sunday morning shouts of praise. I'm Mike Harper, and if you're trying to raise your family in church, good for you. Good for you. Keep it up. Ask God to help you because you're going to need it, you know, and He will. There comes a point when you got to let the kids go. They decide on their own, and you trust God for them. Elevation Worship. Trust in God. 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
2: Hi, it's Mike. Be careful about jumping to conclusions about people. They're loved by God, made in His image, and making mistakes, just like me, just like all of us. Jesus tells us to love them. There's Benjamin William Hastings with Abandoned on KVNE.

The longer you live, the more you can see God in everything. 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Simple things we take for granted. Sky, trees, babies. He created the heaven and the earth. He even created you and me.

Chris Tomlin on KVNE. This is Shouts of Praise. It's all praise and worship music. It's all music that points you to Jesus. Hey, at 12 o'clock today, join me and Carrie Parsons for the best of Mike and Carrie. It's highlights from this week's morning show. It's a lot of fun. And there'll be some clips from the archives, maybe way back when. Maybe you remember songs from Cutlass. Here's We Fall Down.

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talking about being thankful this morning for the seemingly little things. 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

Shouts of praise on KVNE. I'm Mike Harper. Maybe you're like me. My tendency is when I get out of my routine, things like Bible reading and prayer tend to get overlooked before other things. So I have to be intentional about scheduling time for Him. Is that you too? There's music that kind of points you in that right direction. It's Shane and Shane on KVNE.

That's Passion with Christian Stanfill and Christ Alone on Shouts of Praise. This is KVNE. I'm Mike Harper. Thankful for family this morning, for friends, for a home. We just moved, got a new home, a job that I love, music that highlights Jesus. How about that? So much to be thankful for, and I bet you've got things to be thankful for, too. What a good reminder to start the day. He's where our blessings come from. Oh, and here's a song about him right now.

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6: 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I'm Mike Harper. You're listening to music that points you to Jesus. On your way to church or Sunday school, wherever you're going this morning, put the Lord first. Easier to say than it is to do. This is your gentle reminder.
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Shouts of Praise on KVNE. That's the digital age. They used to be with David Crowder. And they went on their own doing the digital thing. Break every chain. I'm Mike Harper. 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

Brandon Lake, KVNE on your Shouts of Praise. I'm Mike Harper. I'm the fourth of five kids, big family. 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
1: Get ready for a night of worship with the one and only East Texas native, Chris Tomlin. The man behind some of your favorites, like Our God, and How Good It Is. 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

KVNE, shouts of praise. If you've fallen away from God, you haven't fallen too far. 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

One thing that's helped me lately is the words of Jesus. 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Then say and do what Jesus said and did. It's hard to go wrong. He's not against you. He's for you.

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2: Good morning, I'm Mike Harper. Have you heard about the best of Mike and Carrie? Well, we call it the best, maybe. It's highlights from this week's morning show and some clips from the archives. It's a lot of fun. We try to make it funny. Sometimes it's funny. Sometimes it's like, really? Today from 12 till 2.

KVNE, Shouts of Praise. I'm Mike Harper. My dad died when I was 20. He worked a lot, and he missed out on a lot in our house and our family. He was raised in a Christian home, and he had strong values, but we never talked about Jesus. 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

KVNE, I'm Mike Harper. I've been with KVNE a long time. One thing that hasn't changed is Scripture every hour. 2 Timothy 3 says all Scripture is breathed out by God. That's a Scripture about Scripture. Does that count as two?

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KVNE, shouts of praise. I'm Mike Harper. Bigger in Dallas. You ever hear that expression? It's meant to describe something so huge. Can you imagine the creator of the universe here from the beginning into eternity? Much bigger than Dallas.

KVNE, my lovely wife and life partner Lois and I have recently visited a few churches. They're all different. But one thing is the same. They're full of people trying to do the right thing. If you see something in church you don't like, consider grace.

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KVNE, it's Mike Harper on your Shouts of Praise Sunday morning broadcast. Ever hear of Christianese, words Christians say that may become cliche to some ears? Not bad words, often used words like check in my spirit or bless his heart. Or all the people said, I'm just noticing him. You go ahead and use him. There's nothing wrong with him. All the people said.

KVNE, Mike Harper. What a joy to spend every Sunday morning with you now for what, decades? You may not have been there for all of them. For that matter, I haven't either. But grateful for this time together for so long. It's music that points you to Jesus. It's all about Him. It's shouts of praise on KVNE. Natalie Grant with Your Great Name.

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KVNE, it's Shouts of Praise. I'm Mike Harper. I love this from Church of the City, talking about the hope we have in Christ. He keeps it alive. If you lose hope, come back to Him. He keeps it alive. Lord, You keep hope alive.

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KVNE, it's Shouts of Praise. Love that this guy is still making the music and sending it out. It's Chris Tomlin with Is He Worthy? This is Shouts of Praise.

KVNE, shouts of praise. Mike Harper, one more time. Stay close. My good friend and weekday co-host, Carrie Parsons, joins us at noon for the best of Mike and Carrie. It is highlights from the morning show, clips from the archives. We like to make it fun. Hopefully it's funny. If not, it doesn't last that long. It's Sundays noon till 2. It's the best of Mike and Carrie on KVNE. Have a great Sunday.

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0: worship, same God.
1: The best of Mike and Carrie.
2: I'm living in a commune. Or it's really a community.
3: No, you're not.
2: It's a 55 and up community, and you got to go by the rules. They've got some rules there. And nobody's clamping down on this. I haven't read the whole rule book yet, but one thing I'm noticing, it seems kind of weird. Nobody's parking in their driveway.
3: Okay, I was over there yesterday. Lois gave me a tour, and I looked for that, and you were right. Nobody was parked in the driveway. In fact, I saw a car going in their garage, and the door slowly closing.
2: Yeah.
3: Nobody in the driveway.
2: Right. They're either in the garage, or there's some parking spots across from your unit. I've been parking in the driveway.
3: Is it a rule? She parked in the driveway.
2: Yeah. We're the only ones.
3: But you don't know if it's an actual rule.
2: I'm not going to ask permission. I'm going to ask forgiveness. That's how I'm going to handle it.

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1: The best of Mike and Carrie.
2: High school reunions. You ever been to one?
3: I have never been to one.
2: We went to our 20th. That's been a long time ago. Lois and we didn't attend school together, so she didn't really know anybody, and so she didn't really enjoy it so much. So I've not been to one since. But I'm going to a 50th this weekend.
3: Are you really?
2: It's not my 50th.
3: Oh.
2: It's
3: okay.
2: It's a 50th.
3: I'm playing. You're the band, aren't you?
2: I'm playing in the band that
3: oh,
2: they hired.
3: Funny.
2: Class of 76 from a different school, but I'm gonna act like I'm one of them. I'm gonna act like, hey, I pretend like I know people. Like
3: I can see you doing that.
2: So if they act like they know me, oh yeah, Mike, is it? Oh yeah. How are you? Doing great, man. You look awesome.

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2: G'day to you, it's Joel and Luke here with Fakian Country.
3: When we were writing the song, I had arrived at the studio with one of those heavy-hearted days. What do you do when you don't feel good enough? At the end of the day, I think we need a little encouragement on those days. And so when the chorus says, if you need a shoulder, I can be it, that's coming from God's perspective to you. Because He will be the comfort when you need it. That is what this song is all about.

0: On the night you're falling all to pieces, you can bring your lonely heart to Jesus. What if I told you that I believe it?
1: For King and Country, what if I told you?
2: The best of Mike and Carrie.
3: Yesterday, I had the opportunity to share my testimony with the staff. That was a blessing. I was appreciative of
4: that. It was a blessing to us.
3: Some have already heard it, or at least some parts of it. Some had heard nothing. When I finished, some said, thanks for sharing.
4: Mm-hmm.
3: Some said, praise God.
4: Yeah.
3: Some said, it seems like your testimony gets bigger every time you tell it.
4: No.
3: I think it actually gets louder. I think it's what it is.
4: No.

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3: 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It's a two-lane highway eastbound.
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3: And I got the GPS. Love the GPS.
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4: I've had that happen too.
3: And I'm thinking,
4: that's very vague.
3: You didn't have to tell me that.
4: No.
3: I just stay straight.
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0: Thompson. That's what the cross is for.
1: The best of Mike and Carrie.
2: Carrie Parsons made a veiled reference to Buc-ee's earlier. And now our commercial-free license is in jeopardy.
3: Oh, great.
2: I don't think you said anything illegal.
3: No, they just have those golden nugget things that sometimes people buy.
2: And they're tremendous. Oh, I wasn't supposed to say
3: that. No, don't say that. What are they called? I don't know what they're called, but...
2: Golden nuggets at Buc-ee's. I don't

0: They, to me, taste like you could add milk and just eat it like cereal, like corn pop.
1: Not exactly health food in the traditional sense.
0: Oh, no. I'm sure they're full of sugar.
1: And part of a balanced breakfast.
0: So like now, am I off the hook?
1: Yeah, I think so.
0: Since I said they weren't good for you?
1: That's how it balances out.
0: Okay.
1: Now we got another set of people mad at us.
0: Oh, great.
1: Not really.

0: 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First things first.
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3: The time machine food?
4: Yes.
3: Would be Snicker salad. Have you never heard of it?
4: Snicker salad?
2: No, I've never heard of it.
4: Does it have Snickers candy bars in it?
3: It does.
4: What?
3: It does. It does. Cool Whip, vanilla pudding.
2: Yeah.
3: Big chocolate Snickers. 3 apples. Diced up caramel, and you mix it all together, put it in the refrigerator, and it is amazing.
4: Wow.
3: I'm telling you, I found this recipe probably last year, made it for the holidays, and it was gone before I turned around. I was like, I wanted a bowl. Yes.
4: You didn't even get a bowl, and you made it. Wow.
3: I didn't. Yes.
4: Wow, that sounds good. I think I would take that back in time, too. That sounds good.
3: Yeah, definitely.

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2: 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I don't know. We're going to try and minister to this guy and remind him that God loves him.
1: God bless his heart.
2: And it's a great day. And that's for you, too. God loves you. It's a great day with KVNA. When the best.

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1: 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Dear Mike and Carrie, what's the deal with the crying guy?
2: Oh.
1: Why do you have a crying guy on your station?
2: Well, you know, we minister to everybody. Are you laughing or crying?
1: I'm glad you asked, Amber. In fact, the crying guy is not really a guy at all. It's just a sound effect.
2: Okay.
1: So we don't really have a guy here crying. And we're actually replacing we're retiring the crying guy. We're going to, in favor of the laughing baby, we're going to go that way.
2: I do love the laughing baby.
1: I feel like it's kind of more exuberant.
2: Okay. Just makes you smile.
1: That's enough. All right.

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0: the best of Mike and Carrie.
1: Yeah, I'm living in Del Boca Vista now. Yeah.
2: I had a tour of your new house, and it was really nice.
1: The 55 and up community.
2: I loved it. Right. And I especially loved my room.
1: You got a room in there.
2: Well, it's the guest bedroom.
1: It's the second room, yeah. So we're living there, and I'm laying on the couch yesterday afternoon, and I hear the loudest roar, a power mower, some leaf blower, something. It was so loud, and it woke me up, and I was a little aggravated, honestly. I looked outside, and it was a guy mowing my lawn.
2: Can you be aggravated about that?
1: And so I softened a little, because I've been mowing lawns for 60 years, my lawns anyway.
2: Mm-hmm.
1: I'm finally in a position where I don't have to do it anymore, and I actually got a little emotional.
2: Did you go out and tip the guy?
1: Actually, I watched him for a little while. And I thought, you missed a spot.
2: No.
1: I didn't say anything.

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1: The best of Mike and Carrie.
2: Hi, KVNE.
3: Good morning, Carrie. Good morning, Mike.
2: Hey, Steve.
4: Hi, Steve.
3: Hey, I was curious. You just said you were finally in a position where you didn't have to mow the yard anymore.
2: Right.
3: It sounds like that was the laying down position. Is that correct?
2: Yeah, that's a good position. If you're not going to mow the lawn, go ahead
4: and
2: get horizontal.
3: That's what I thought.
2: Yeah.
3: I believe I heard you say he woke you up or something. So, I mean, you had to be laying down.
2: Yeah, that's right.
3: All right. Well, I just need to get a brochure on that place. I'm over 55. And
2: are you a 55-er?
3: I am. I'm over 55.
2: There you go.
4: How do you feel about Steve being your neighbor, Mike?
2: Oh, I'd welcome him with open arms.

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1: That's why when mountains move, I say, looks like somebody prayed.
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0: Jesus All Along.
1: The best of Mike and Carrie.
2: You got kids, you know it. They grow up so fast.
3: I know it. In the blink of an eye.
2: Yeah. And then they grow up. They have kids. And those kids grow up. Our grandson, Owen, is going to be 14 next week.
3: I know. I can't believe that. I remember the day he was born.
2: Just stop it. He'll be driving in 2 years.
3: Wow.
2: He'll graduate in 4 years. He'll get a job. He'll marry. He'll have kids. And then he's going to take care of me in my retirement. That's what he's going to do.
3: He's a good kid.
2: I love him, and I have a plan for his life. It's going to be awesome. I figure if he does half of it, I'll be smiling like a rose.

0: Phil Wickham, Homesick for Heaven.
1: The best of Mike and Carrie.
2: We recently moved from a house from which we lived for 4,075 days. Yeah, I counted.
3: Wow, really? You counted?
2: Yeah. It's about 11.2 years, or about a quarter of our married life together.
3: Wow.
2: It was quite a season.
3: Yeah.
2: It seemed like it was just a season, and it turned out to be our second longest residence, so we were there for a long time. And you get attached to a house. I didn't realize how much. It's just a building, but we're walking out the door for the last time, and I got a little emotional.
3: Oh.
2: Yeah. I mean, it was a great bathroom. I really liked that bathroom. Had it all set up. I'm not crying, you're crying.

0: your way.
1: The best of Mike and Carrie.
2: Yeah, hey, I feel good. Got a song on my heart, spring in my step.
1: That's good.
2: Yeah, I didn't even have a haircut. I just feel really good.
1: Well, you sound great.
2: Thank you.
1: You're welcome.
2: Everybody thought I had a haircut yesterday.
1: Yeah, but you just didn't have any mousse. You left your bag of mousse.
2: Yeah. It's not really mousse. It's sculpting gel, which I find hilarious.
1: Oh, okay.
2: Where I'm sculpting the shape of my head, and that's why it didn't look right. My head was shaped wrong.
1: I thought it looked fine.
2: My head is shaped just fine today.

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1: 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Here's the story behind Gonna Be All Right by Matt Maher.
3: If you had to ask me what's my favorite chapter in the Gospels, I would say Matthew chapter 6. He teaches the Lord's Prayer. He talks about fasting, going into your inner closet, in your heart. And then he starts talking about anxiety, fear, worry. And he says, look at the birds of the air. Look at the flowers in the field. If God takes care of them, how much more will he take care of you? The most used phrase in the Bible is don't be afraid. Jesus even says later in scripture, in this world you will have trouble, but I leave you my peace. So my hope for you as you hear this song is you're reminded by Jesus that everything's going to be all right.

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1: KVNE, hey friend, I'm Lacey. Happy Sunday. I hope you're having a beautiful afternoon. I'm so glad you're here, and I'm excited because we get to praise the Lord together. We're kicking it off with a new one from We the Kingdom.

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1: 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We love being part of this community. We have several prayer pop-ups coming up.
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0: Jamie McDonald, Ain't No Way.
1: Hey friend, I'm Lacey. I'm not a nap person. I wish that I could take a nap, but sometimes my mind just races. But there's something about walking back into your house after church on Sunday, shoes come off, somebody says, "What's for lunch, Mom?" 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I love how rest just seems natural on a Sunday afternoon. Thank you, Lord, for this day of rest that we get to spend with you.

0: back the prodigal.
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0: do. 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

0: Jeremy Camp, Revival.
1: Hey friend, I'm Lacey. 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Jesus knew what it was to work, to eat dinner, to live in a family, to exist in days that didn't look historically significant. And that tells me something about our ordinary days too, friend. 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

Hey friend, I'm Lacey. I was out of town this past weekend and I woke up one morning to a temperature of 34 degrees. And I'm not used to that. In fact, I think I was in shock and a little ill-prepared for it. And then I get home and I step off the plane, 97. I thought, wow, it's good to be home, even though it's hot.

0: 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Father, let it be.
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Hey friend, I'm Lacey. You know how trees change with the season. It doesn't just hold on to every leaf. It lets go of what belonged to the last one. The Bible says a time to keep and a time to cast away. Some things God gave us for a season weren't meant to follow us forever. Think on that, friend. 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Thank you, Lord, for this season.

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3: Hey guys, this is Andrew Rip. My friend Jervis Campbell and I wrote this song called Hold Me Up. There's a moment in Exodus about Moses realizing that the Israelites would win when his arms were in the air. And when he got weary and tired and they came down, they would start to fall. And his friends got next to him and helped hold his arms up into the air. And I just thought that was a beautiful idea of community and what we're supposed to do for one another. We stand beside each other, and it's been powerful in my own life. So I hope you love it. This is Hold Me Up.

0: 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Hold me up.
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0: 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Amen.
1: Hey, friend, I'm Lacey. A Sunday nap is risky business, isn't it? You either wake up refreshed 25 minutes later, or you wake up at 6:47 with pillow marks on your face and no idea what day it is. And maybe a little concern that you've missed school. There is no middle ground, but it's good to have a little day of rest, isn't it, friend? A recoup for the week ahead. Lord, thank you for today.

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1: Hey, friend, I'm Lacey. 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
2: Hey friend, I'm Lacey. One thing I love when I read the Gospels is how often Jesus noticed someone everybody else had learned to overlook. Zacchaeus in a tree, Bartimaeus shouting beside the road, or a woman touching his garment in a crowd. Jesus noticed people. He noticed the one. And that's worth carrying into this week. Who's around me, Lord, that I've stopped seeing?

0: Gokey. Haven't seen it yet.
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1: Hey friend, I'm Lacey. Psalm 34 says, I will bless the Lord at all times. 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
2: 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I just want to remind you that See You at the Pole is just a few days away. 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
1: Father, thank you for mercies that were new this morning and for grace that will still be enough tonight. Light.

The Bible says, "Bless the Lord, O my soul, and forget not all his benefits." Today, Lord, we remember your goodness. 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
1: Hey friend, I'm Lacey. 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
2: 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The man behind some of your favorites, like Our God, and How Good It Is. 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
4: Do you like Cokes? 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
1: Hey friend, I'm Lacey. 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

KVNE, a good Sunday night to you. I'm Nikki, picking things up a little bit with the one, the only, Forrest Frank. Lord,

0: 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We love being part of this community. We have several prayer pop-ups coming up.
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0: KBNE, hey there, and hopefully not a bad Sunday for you. I'm Nikki, and hi, who's this?
1: This is Marissa. Nikki, how are you?
0: Aw, doing good, amigo. How are you doing?
1: You know what, I'm doing good. I don't know if you played something by Phil Wilcox.
0: Girl, I think I can do that for you. I got a song from him coming up.
1: Okay, perfect, okay? And thank you for being my friend, and thank you for encouraging others at KBNE, and for everyone over there encouraging others. You really encouraged me.

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3: If you had to ask me what's my favorite chapter in the Gospels, I would say Matthew chapter 6. He teaches the Lord's Prayer. He talks about fasting, going into your inner closet, in your heart. And then he starts talking about anxiety, fear, worry. And he says, look at the birds of the air. Look at the flowers in the field. If God takes care of them, how much more will he take care of you? The most used phrase in the Bible is don't be afraid. Jesus even says later in scripture, in this world you will have trouble, but I leave you my peace. So my hope for you as you hear this song is you're reminded by Jesus that everything's going to be all right.

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0: This I know.
1: Ryan Stevenson, This I Know.
2: It's one thing to say that we know him. It's another thing to truly trust him. And God, as friends like Lauren are still struggling with the grief in her life, Lord, remind her she is not alone.

It's his promise. KVNE, AM Nikki. A promise that he has had since day one. When he created Adam and Eve, his plan and his promise was to live with us, to do life with us. And it's still the case. He still wants that. He will never leave us. He will never forsake us. And as Proverbs reminds us, that when we commit to the Lord, whatever we do, he establishes our plans. And God, thank you for that.

0: Williams. Jesus loves.
1: Thankful for that love. KBNE, hey, I'm Nikki. And one way to celebrate that love could be with some other believing women who just need to connect, who need some time to worship and grow. And the Deep in the Heart Women's Conference could be exactly what you're looking for. More at KBNE.com.